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And thanks to Janice listening tonight. She hit the talkback mic on the iHeartRadio app. Love getting your talkback requests. What's Miranda Lambert, The House That Built Me? I'll do that next after Fishing in the Dark from the Dirt Band.

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News Country 106.7. Enjoying the fact that it's already Tuesday night. Love the fact that it's a 4-day work week for lots of you. Playing some mountain music right now. Here's Alabama.

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And we are ready for some football. NFL season starting tomorrow night. Already, that's crazy. Wednesday night football. Patriots and Seahawks tomorrow night.

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And I'm Heath West with the very first song we ever got from Dwight Yoakam way back when. His debut hit. Here's Honky Tonk Man.

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Hey, it's Heath West, and no matter what you got going on in Altoona or Chippewa Falls, always appreciate you letting us tag along. 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

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And we're just 10 days away from this guy in Vegas at our iHeartRadio Music Festival presented by Capital One, Kenny Chesney, Lainey Wilson, lots more. 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

0: 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And Steve going to be at our iHeartRadio Music Festival. 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

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I'm Heath West, playing a request from Fall Creek from that iHeartRadio app. Go on, tap the talkback mic. 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

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And the countdown is on to the most talked about music festival on the planet. It's our iHeartRadio Music Festival, presented by Capital One. Coming up on the 18th and 19th in Las Vegas. Two nights, one stage, Kenny Chesney rocking the house, Lainey Wilson there, some never-seen-before artist collabs that you'll never see again. You can watch it live on Disney Plus and Hulu. Of course, you can listen to it on iHeartRadio, too. As promised, here's Keith Urban.

It's Moose Country 106.7. And we're going to paint it John Deere green. Tommy got a song. 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

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It's our 2026 iHeartRadio Music Festival presented by Capital One. So excited to see this guy perform, Kenny Chesney. Yeah, going to be a busy week for Kenny because he'll be at our iHeartRadio Music Festival Friday the 18th. And then his new album, Silver Sands Marina, comes out the next Friday the 25th. Here's Kenny and I Go Back.

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I appreciate you guys listening there. Just tap the talkback mic. 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
1: Kenny Chesney, There Goes My Life. 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

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Trace Atkins with Every Light in the House. Here's Mel McDaniel, as promised. Louisiana, Saturday night.

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1: Dwight Yoakam, who still isn't in the Country Music Hall of Fame, we've got to rectify it. 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

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You're one of us. Randy Travis with I Told You So, a classic there from the icon. Here's the king of country music, George Strait. Is Fort Worth ever cross your mind?

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1: God gave me you. That is none other than Blake Shelton. How about Tim McGraw now, just to see you smile?

0: 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You're one of us.
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1: Tall trees, none other than Alan Jackson. Remember how massive this song was in the late 90s? Lone Star with Amazed.

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1: 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He had his Kenny Chesney. I say it every time, but I don't think she's looking at the tractor there, Kenny. Here's Sarah Evans, Born to Fly.

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1: How do you like me now? The late, great Hall of Famer there, Toby Keith. Here's Craig Morgan. That's what I love about Sundays.

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1: Luke Bryan, Someone Else Calling You Baby. How about a little trip? 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Lord have mercy on the working man.

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Guaranteed Human.

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1: 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I call him the master of the tearjerker, and with songs like that, I think I am correct. Love me. Here's Shania.

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Leanne Rimes with One Way Ticket. Why? Because she can. Here's Clint Black. This is A Better Man.

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0: in the marketplace.
1: And USDA is reporting another week of mixed changes for crop condition ratings. An eastern Wisconsin dairy farmer says his forage crops look good as harvest approaches. Raymond Dietrich says he's likely 3 weeks away from cutting silage.
2: Corn looks good this year. We have an awful uneven crop because of the wet spring. But all in all, it looks like a pretty decent crop. But it's just around the corner. We plant a late day corn. It tends to be we're later than everybody else.
1: He tells Brownfield that his area has been spared from much of the severe drought plaguing the northern two-thirds of Wisconsin.
2: We ended up with a couple of showers in between that dry stretch that kept us rolling right through, and then we're a heavy clay soil here, so we tend not to dry out very much. And the other thing is we're high no-till operation. It doesn't dry out as much.
1: I'm Nicole Haslup with Brownfield.
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9: Canadian tariffs take effect, and an ag economist says it could recreate North American trade flows. I'm Erin Anderson with the Brownfield Dairy Update. An ag economist says the latest escalation between the U.S. and Canada could permanently alter the trade relationship between the two countries. Ian Sheldon with Ohio State University tells Brownfield.
10: Canada has discriminated against the U.S. in favor of the EU getting a slightly larger portion of the cheese import quota. This is all part and parcel of this long-running debate.
9: Canada's 15 to 50% retaliatory tariffs targeting U.S. dairy, agricultural equipment, and other industries went into effect on Tuesday. Sheldon says dairy market access continues to be one of the key sticking points in trade negotiations.
10: I think this has really hurt those ongoing negotiations and potentially the future of USMCA. Even if both sides back off eventually, I think it's undermined trust, I think, at the negotiating table.
9: Sheldon says Canada has been exploring trade agreements with different countries, which could impact the future of U.S. agricultural trade. Cash dairy prices were mixed Tuesday at the Chicago Mercantile Exchange. Dry weigh was unchanged at 75.25. No sales were reported. 40-pound cheese blocks were down a quarter to 146.25. No sales were reported. Cheese barrels were unchanged at 153.25. No sales were reported. Butter was down 3.75 to 140.25. 13 sales were reported, ranging from 140 to 142.25. Nonfat dry milk was up 1.25 to 189.25. 3 sales were reported, ranging from 189 to 189.25. I'm Erin Anderson with the Brownfield Dairy Update.
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9: The Federal Reserve Bank of Kansas City shows ongoing financial challenges are expected for crop producers in 2027. I'm Erin Anderson, and this is Managing for Profit on Brownfield. A senior economist at the Federal Reserve Bank of Kansas City says agricultural credit conditions continue to tighten for many row crop producers. Ty Kreitman says many producers are still facing economic headwinds.
13: A lot of people who are familiar with ag know there are stark differences right now in conditions for the livestock and crop sectors. Specifically in the cattle sector, record low cattle inventories have boosted prices and they've offered a lot of profit opportunities for cow-calf producers. And so within our survey, if we look across states that are most concentrated in cattle, so in our district, in the Kansas City Fed District, that would be, for example, in Oklahoma, some of these indices actually showed much, maybe even a little bit of improvement in farm income. So that's one area where we're showing up. And then if you look at some states that are more concentrated in row crop, corn and soybeans, conditions are weakening at a little bit faster pace. So we're definitely seeing this stark contrast in the crop and livestock sectors show up in some of these measures of credit conditions. You know, we're coming on year 3 of very tight margins for crop producers. And so 2027 would be year 4. And so trying to get a sense for what the outlook for the next 6 months might be. For the most part, and, you know, pending any major changes in commodity markets, things look like they're going to remain tight for crop margins. And so with that in mind, you know, I'm continuing to monitor these indicators that give us a sense for how farm finances might be developing.
9: But he tells Brownfield several factors have helped ease the rate of deterioration in the ag economy.
13: These indicators of farm income and credit conditions continue to show signs of steady deterioration. But in some cases, that deterioration showed signs of slowing. One example of that would be in our indices for farm income. We saw that the pace of decline in that index slowed from previous quarters. And a couple of drivers of this: during the second quarter, we saw a slight increase in crop prices, and we've also seen over the past 6 months, so, you know, coming into, I think, early February and then through the end of April, we saw the distribution of the Farmer Bridge Assistance Program take place. And so I think we're capturing some of those things in this easing of the decline in the farm income index. And then we also saw that pull through to another major index that we monitor in these surveys, which is the farm loan repayment index. And so very similar path as the index for farm income, we saw that the pace of decline in that index of farm loan repayment rates also slowed.
9: Creighton says more than half of the lenders surveyed report weaker financial conditions for smaller operations.
13: If we were to look across different regions, we would actually see that this isn't always the case. But I would say on average, smaller farms are tending to have slightly weaker conditions than large farms.
9: I'm Erin Anderson, and this is Managing for Profit on Brownfield.
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1: weather. We'll have highs in the upper 70s and lower 80s for today, with skies becoming sunny to mostly sunny. Winds are going to be gusty out of that westerly direction, with a few gusts up to 30 miles an hour in the afternoon. Tonight, mainly clear skies with winds going calm and lows around 50. I'm 18 Storm Track meteorologist Austin Haskin.
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2: I pledge allegiance to the flag of the United States of America, and to the republic for which it stands, one nation, under God, indivisible, with liberty and justice for all.

0: So
1: this kind of better 6.7 is classic country. Mac Wiseman, Mom and Dad's Waltz, song written by Lefty Frizzell back in 1951. Lefty's recording was on the charts for 29 weeks. The B-side of that was Always Late.
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4: You know what makes me sick? You know what makes me so angry? I just want to choke Mr. Bubble till he pops. What is it with women in bathtubs? You know what I'm talking about. Ain't women have a tough day? What they do to relax? They got to take a long, hot bath. They going to get some candles, some Mr. Bubble, and pour in some toxic chemicals in there to tan leather. Man, the Exxon Valdez didn't pour that much dang oil in the Pacific Ocean. And then they sit in there 2 hours, what they call unwinding. Man, they come out of there looking like a wet rat and smelling like a chemical spill. Hope they feel better because they look and smell like hell. And God forbid you won't go in there and take a shower right after she finished because ain't no tub in there no more. It's an indoor slipping slide. You just want to get cleaned up. And you're in there doing Brian Boitano figure skating move, triple axles and double sal chow. Okay, let's cut the chase here. When it comes time for relaxing, men and women is completely different. I accept that. A man has a tough day, he heads to his favorite watering hole, knocks back a couple of long necks, and pretty much stays out of everybody's way till he's halfway tanked and halfway approachable. And let's remember, most important there, he ain't monopolizing the vital plumbing from the rest of the family. My old lady gets a bug up her butt. Her first thinking is she'd go drown it. And she'd got plenty of bugs up her keister lately, too, let me tell you. Same deal a couple times a week ago, it seemed. She's a bathaholic. Yeah, she's a bathaholic. She goes in there, locks that door, and we hear the water running. First thing crosses your mind is, I hope hell I don't got to go, because if I do, I'm going to have to do it in the backyard. But wait a minute, I don't mind my old lady unwinding. But not when it could give me a kidney stone or give my neighbors a show. Wake up, America! Sometime I get in there, she's laying that water yawning. I swear to you, looks like them Animal Planet shows on hippos. Fat animals in the water, big old mouth. I married one. I'm going to pay for that. I'm going to pitch American pencil.
1: 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Got an enclosed shower. Our rubber ducky ran away from home.
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0: 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Barbara Mandrell, you can eat crackers. It's hard to believe it's been 26 years since she retired. I wonder what she does now.
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7: West Wisconsin weather.
8: We'll have highs in the upper 70s and lower 80s for today, with skies becoming sunny to mostly sunny. Winds are going to be gusty out of that westerly direction, with a few gusts up to 30 miles an hour in the afternoon. Tonight, mainly clear skies with winds going calm and lows around 50. I'm 18 Storm Track Meteorologist Austin Haskins.
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2: The Chippewa Valley Regional Airport is asking the local airport commission to approve a petition asking the state to fund improvement projects. Airport officials say it is asking the Wisconsin Department of Transportation to use state and federal funding for the projects, which would include purchasing new air traffic control equipment and runway pavement maintenance. No cost estimate or timeline has been made available. A public hearing on the projects will be held tonight. Several historical components of the Drummond House are being preserved ahead of its demolition later this month. The house was hit by lightning about a year ago and set to be torn down. Parts such as the stained glass window, front door, and woodwork elements will be stored until a future use for them is decided. I'm Chris Turner.
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8: West Wisconsin weather. We'll have highs in the upper 70s and lower 80s for today, with skies becoming sunny to mostly sunny. Winds are going to be gusty out of that westerly direction, with a few gusts up to 30 miles an hour in the afternoon. Tonight, mainly clear skies with winds going calm and lows around 50. I'm 18 Storm Track meteorologist Austin Haskin.
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0: Just heard about the 6.7 classic. Got Bill Monroe and his Bluegrass Boys, Cotton Eye Joe. That's our Bluegrass song of the day.
1: So you thought with practice he's got to get better? Silly you. Jay Moore in the morning on Country Favorites, Moose Country 106.7.

If you ever had CoverGirl and coveralls in the same shopping cart, you're our kind of woman. Mm-hmm. And you're one of us. Oh, and extra points if you got a date out of it, too. 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

0: Moose Jenner 106.7 is Classic Country. It's about 9 till 7 now. And let's go to John Needham from Jaden Heating and Cooling. He's just freshly weekend and ready for another week. Good morning, John.
1: Good morning, Jay.
0: So, had a little time at the camp over the weekend. It must have been fun.
1: Yeah, it was good. Yeah, we had relaxing. So, nothing specific we did.
0: Do any fishing, anything like that?
1: No, didn't go fishing, but, you know, we just hung out and had a few, you know, few cocktails. You know,
0: Cold delicious in the evening. That's not too bad. Well, so we're talking about getting cooler weather now, and it's, not much cooler, but 5 degrees is 5 degrees. Glad to see that as we get into autumn and get daytime highs in the 70s and then dropping down to the 60s and then getting into the cold stuff in a couple of months. So you all ready for it?
1: Well, we're never ready for that. You know, we'll try to get ready, yes.
0: Yeah. But got pretty good inventory of furnaces on hand for when people need them, huh?
1: Well, we get them we get them in pretty fast, so we don't want to need them. We got a big inventory right now, but that's because most of it sold. So we can get them pretty fast when we need them, you know, within a day.
0: Oh, that's good. All right.
1: So it's not a big deal. As long as they got them in stock down there, we're good.
0: What about boilers? You still install a lot of those, don't you?
1: Oh, yeah. Yep. Well, quite a few every year. I don't know exactly how many, but it's a significant amount. I know that. But we do boilers, a lot of water heaters.
0: Gas furnace is the main thrust of what you do, though, I suppose.
1: It is the main source, and many splits are getting up there to a full second, so, you know.
0: Those mini splits have really gotten to be very popular. I remember the first time you ever mentioned those to me was about 5 years ago, and now we're talking about them just about every week. You move a lot of those, don't you?
1: We do. We move quite a few, and a lot of it has to do with the energy assistance program or weatherization program, too. They are kind of big on those things of, you know, replacing the electric baseboard stuff and some gas stuff also. So it's like, well,
0: the thing about mini splits, they're good for keeping you warm in the winter and cool in the summer, right?
1: Yeah, they do. They're capable of heating down to 30 below zero and both, so that's pretty good.
0: How are they to work on? You must every once in a while have one that goes south. Are they harder to work on than furnaces?
1: Not really. I mean, the wall units up on the wall, it's like not in a basement. And the outdoor units, pretty much the same as an air conditioner outside, you know. Of course, having to work on one of those outside in the winter is not going to be a treat. But,
0: I guess
1: not. You know, they put tents over them. And you know, that's if you have to, that's what you do, you know. And get the tent warmed up and work on them. So,
0: well, here's a story.
1: There's going to be a time when you do.
0: Yeah. As we get into the wintertime, you're going to be needing some heat. And if you have a problem with your present heating system, or if you need to replace it, it's all done by the same outfit. It's John Needham and his crew at J&N Heating and Cooling. Highway 63 and Main Street in Baldwin, right there in the Heritage Center. And you can call pretty much any time, day or night, can't you, John?
1: Yeah, you can. Kerry will answer the phone a little bit reluctantly in the nighttime, but, you know, basically we don't get that many calls in the middle of the night.
0: All right.
1: So every once in a while.
0: When you need to make a call, here's the number, 715-220-4525, anytime. 715-220-4525, JNN Heating and Cooling. And that's John Needham right there. Thank you, John.
1: Thanks, Jay.
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3: We'll have highs in the upper 70s and lower 80s for today, with skies becoming sunny to mostly sunny. Winds are going to be gusty out of that westerly direction, with a few gusts up to 30 miles an hour in the afternoon. Tonight, mainly clear skies with winds going calm and lows around 50. I'm 18 Storm Track Meteorologist Austin Haskins.
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0: 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And extra points if you washed it off first. 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
1: The most famous of all the voodoo queens that ever existed is Marie Laveau down in Louisiana. A lot of weird, ungodly tales about Marie. She's supposed to have a lot of magic potions and

0: 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West Wisconsin
1: weather. We'll have highs in the upper 70s and lower 80s for today, with skies becoming sunny to mostly sunny. Winds are going to be gusty out of that westerly direction, with a few gusts up to 30 miles an hour in the afternoon. Tonight, mainly clear skies with winds going calm and lows around 50. I'm 18 Storm Track meteorologist Austin Haskin.
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0: 106.7 is Classic Country, the Browns and the Three Bells. That was the number one song of the state back in 1959. Anybody else remember that year?
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2: Now, the Old Geezer's Almanac, brought to you by Jay's Mall, where there's plenty of free parking and some of it's paid.
0: And as always, carefully researched and assembled by the lovely and talented Sis Biddy in our track research department, who tells me that, according to stats, more babies are born on this date than any other day of the year. I don't know why. Is it 9 months ago, the holiday parties? I have no idea. What else? In 1942... a Japanese float plane launched from a submarine dropped incendiary bombs near Brookings, Oregon, in an attempt to set fire to the forest. This was during World War II. The raid was not successful. The fires were kept under control by two lookout spotters until help could arrive to put them to put the fires out. In 1962, the pilot of that plane returned to Brookings to present the town with a 400-year-old samurai sword that had been handed down through generations of his family, a symbol of his regret and deep shame for having participated in the bombing. 2008, Biogas San Antonio, announced a deal to make it the first U.S. city to harvest methane gas from human waste on a commercial scale and turn it into clean-burning fuel. The number of agricultural facilities increased significantly and became the largest company of new installations in 2024. And early part of last year, U.S. had about 2,500 active biogas facilities, including facilities at wastewater treatment plants, farms, landfills, and standalone food waste processors. 1776, on this date, the Continental Congress made the term United States official, replacing United Colonies. 1945, after the Allied victory in the Pacific, General Douglas MacArthur ordered all Japanese forces in China, Taiwan, and French Indochina to formally surrender to Chiang Kai-shek and the Japanese troops in China. They capitulated in the ninth hour of the ninth day, the ninth month, echoing the armistice of 11-11-11, which ended the First World War. 1950, President Truman went on the air to explain the Defense Production Act, giving the government authority to require companies to retool for military needs. In 1971, state prison inmates in Attica, New York, took 30 guards hostage in a revolt over prison conditions. I remember that. On September 13th, 1,500 law enforcement officers stormed the complex, firing indiscriminately at everybody, I guess, killed 29 inmates and 10 hostages. 2015, on this date, Queen Elizabeth broke Queen Victoria's record of 63 years, 7 months, and 2 days. Elizabeth reigned for 70 years, 214 days. And one birthday to talk about, born 1947, Freddie Weller, who gave us Games People Play. So that's it, the Old Geezer on map for today, which is Wednesday, September 9, 2026. Thank you, Sis Biddy.
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1: What? 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
0: Jay Moore in the Morning on Country Favorites. 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

0: 6:27 is Classic Country. Porter Wagoner Company's coming up the road. Well, if it's people you want to see, you might want to feed them. And if you need some food, why don't you go to Shattuck's Fight Right, Price Right in Bloomer and get back there in the meat department and visit with the meathead. That's Josh Shattuck himself, live in person, right there on the telephone. Good morning.
1: Good morning.
0: How are you?
1: Oh, it's Captain Meathead, remember?
0: Oh, I'm sorry. Captain Meathead. So,
1: we're doing good.
0: Yeah. What's going on with Adam? You got that car done yet?
1: No.
0: No pressure?
1: No.
0: No pressure?
1: No, he does not. We're trying, though. That's a winter project.
0: Oh, okay. All right. I'll hold off my inquiries until winter gets along.
1: Yeah, first snowfall.
0: Yeah.
1: I know you.
0: It could be any day now.
1: You never know.
0: Yeah, you know. I mean, listen, we live in Wisconsin.
1: It could snow today and be 90 tomorrow.
0: Yep, you never know, do you? Well, anyway, so what do you got for us this week? Something good?
1: Let's see. We got 1.5-pound packages of Wright's Everything Bagel Season Baconing. That is $4.99 for the package.
0: I'm sorry, what is it again?
1: Wright's 1.5-pound package of Everything Bagel Seasoned.
0: Oh, okay.
1: Sounds, I've never heard of it. It looks good.
0: Sounds interesting. I don't know.
1: We got in Thousand Hills, grass-fed, New York strip roast. They're right around that 4-ish pound range.
0: Yeah.
1: They're the whole chunks. They're not cut. They're whole. They're $7.99 a pound.
0: That's pretty good.
1: We got in 5-pound bags of cheese curds. They're really big bags. Those are $32 for the bag. I don't have very many of those left, but we have some. We got Jimmy Dean turkey links and patties. Those are 99 cents a package. Ballpark Frank hot dogs, 2 for $3. We got in more Oscar Mayer hot dogs for 99 cents.
0: How many truckloads of those did you get?
1: I think we're on our 9th pallet.
0: Wow. Okay.
1: And that's the last pallet I got. So that pallet's about halfway gone now. So if you need hot dogs, now's the time to get them.
0: Yep. Get after it.
1: We got in 1.33-pound packages of 85% patties. Those are $5.99.
0: Yeah.
1: And then the 2-pound 80% patties are down to $5.99 a package. So that's $3 a pound for 80% patties.
0: Yeah. It's good stuff, too.
1: Yes. Yep. And then we got in, I got them in on Friday last week, the, what do they call them? The Totally Naked Lobsters.
0: Oh, yeah, yeah.
1: Where it's just the lobster, the meat, there's no shell, there's nothing. It's just pure meat. I ended up getting a bunch of them, and they're coming. I have some coming today and some coming Friday, so we split them up. There are, I believe, it was one lobster and 2 butter squares, I believe, in there. And those, I believe, are $9.99 for the box. Yes, $9.99.
0: Okay.
1: And I ran out Friday night, so they didn't last very long.
0: Oh man!
1: And I have more coming today.
0: Okay.
1: And then I know everybody's been asking, and the one day meat sale is Saturday, October 3rd. So mark that down.
0: I'm writing it down right now. Saturday, October 3rd, one-day meat sale. Okay. Everybody got that?
1: Hopefully.
0: Saturday, October 3rd. Not that far away now.
1: No, it's really not, and I just kind of thought about it. My sister called me for the information for the gift card giveaway again for Facebook. So if you like, share on our Facebook page, you get registered in for a $100 gift card.
0: Oh, okay. Heck of a deal.
1: It's pretty simple.
0: Yeah.
1: You got to follow the page, like and share it, and you can win $100 and get the $100 gift card.
0: And
1: I know one thing. I know one thing on there.
0: Yeah.
1: For sure. Because I've been slacking and I haven't finished it yet. Actually, I haven't even started it yet. And I know I'm going to get crap for that. I know hamburger is going to be in the low $3 a pound for 80% 10-pound tubes.
0: Okay.
1: I don't know exactly the price, but it's going to be the low threes. And no, it is not imported beef.
0: Yeah.
1: We don't sell that crap here.
0: Good for you.
1: It's all American beef.
0: Yep. Wouldn't want it any other way either.
1: No. Absolutely not. All right, well, for that, well, now we can go to Dad's stuff, I guess.
0: Okay.
1: He left me a list. I don't know if we really care about that list, but...
0: Oh, of course. That's the most important part of the call.
1: Come on.
0: He's the boss.
1: Oh, Brown. Just because he pays you, you don't got to brown nose him.
0: Yes, I do. What do you think I get paid for? My charm? No, it's because I really know how to kiss up.
1: I thought it was because you had the face for radio.
0: There's that, too, yeah.
1: I get told that, too, so we're okay.
0: We're good. What do you got for us?
1: Oh, we got select Betty Crocker cake mixes or frostings, 3 for $5. 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
0: That Blue Bunny is good stuff. They do well. Okay.
1: I like ice cream. That's why I'm so fat.
0: Yeah. Yeah, you're thin compared to me, so here you go. But you still have enough to carry groceries this morning, right?
1: I am on grocery duty.
0: All right. Shattuck Spice right in Bloomer, 1303 Main Street. And if you stop in there this morning, Josh will tote your stuff out to your car. Even if you're on the far end of the parking lot.
1: You're darn right I will. I might have to stop at Expeditions for a coffee, but...
0: Might have to.
1: Take a while to get back.
0: Yeah, that's right. You'll be good. Thank you, Josh. Take care, buddy.
1: See ya.
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3: weather. We'll have highs in the upper 70s and lower 80s for today, with skies becoming sunny to mostly sunny. Winds are going to be gusty out of that westerly direction, with a few gusts up to 30 miles an hour in the afternoon. Tonight, mainly clear skies with winds going calm and lows around 50. I'm 18 Storm Track Meteorologist Austin Haskins.
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1: The Chippewa Valley Regional Airport is asking the local airport commission to approve a petition asking the state to fund improvement projects. Airport officials say it is asking the Wisconsin Department of Transportation to use state and federal funding for the projects, which would include purchasing new air traffic control equipment and runway pavement maintenance. No cost estimate or timeline has been made available. A public hearing on the projects will be held tonight. Several historical components of the Drummond House are being preserved ahead of its demolition later this month. The house was hit by lightning about a year ago and set to be torn down. Parts such as the stained glass window, front door, and woodwork elements will be stored until a future use for them is decided. I'm Chris Turner.
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15: West Wisconsin weather. We'll have highs in the upper 70s and lower 80s for today, with skies becoming sunny to mostly sunny. Winds are going to be gusty out of that westerly direction, with a few gusts up to 30 miles an hour in the afternoon. Tonight, mainly clear skies with winds going calm and lows around 50. I'm 18 Storm Track meteorologist Austin Haskins.
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16: You know what makes me sick? You know what makes me so angry? I just want to choke Mr. Bubble till he pops. What is it with women in bathtubs? You know what I'm talking about. Dang, women have a tough day. What they do to relax? They got to take a long, hot bath. They're going to get some candles, some Mr. Bubble, and pour in some toxic chemicals in there to tan leather. Man, the Exxon Valdez didn't pour that much dang oil in the Pacific Ocean. And then they sit in there 2 hours, what they call unwinding. Man, they come out of there looking like a wet rat and smelling like a chemical spill. Hope they feel better because they look and smell like hell. And God forbid you won't go in there and take a shower right after she finished because ain't no tub in there no more. It's an indoor slip and slide. You just want to get cleaned up. And you're in there doing Brian Boitano figure skating moves, triple axles, and double sal chows. Okay, let's cut the chase here. When it comes time for relaxing, men and women is completely different. I accept that. A man has a tough day. He heads to his favorite watering hole, knocks back a couple of long necks, and pretty much stays out of everybody's way till he's halfway tanked and halfway approachable. And let's remember, most important there, he ain't monopolizing the vital plumbing from the rest of the family. My old lady gets a bug up her butt. Her first thinking is she's going to drown it. And she's got plenty of bugs up her keister lately, too, let me tell you. Same deal a couple times a week ago, it seemed. She's a bathaholic. Yeah, she's a bathaholic. She goes in there, locks that door, and we hear the water running. First thing crosses your mind is, I hope hell I don't got to go, because if I do, I'm going to have to do it in the backyard. But wait a minute, I don't mind my old lady unwinding. But not when it could give me a kidney stone or give my neighbors a show. Wake up, America! Sometime I get in there, she's laying that water yawning. I swear to you, looks like them Animal Planet shows on hippo. Fat animals in the water, big old mouth. I married one. I'm going to pay for that. I'm going to pitch American pencil.
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0: Shannon Bono 6.7 is Classic Country. George Strait, I can still make Cheyenne. I love Cheyenne. About the same size as Eau Claire population-wise, but it's governed by people who have feet on the ground, which is kind of a departure. Beautiful country out there, though. Cheyenne has been around as a community since 1867, and it came about there because it was a railroad juncture. And now they got an Air Force base there. A lot of government stuff around that part of the state, too. 7:46 now and 63 degrees. Sunny and 80 today's forecast.
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0: I'm going to be one of them. Okay, 7:51 now, 9 before 8 o'clock. Let's go out to the Grain Bin Butcher and Market and visit with Jason. Good morning.
1: Good morning, Jake.
0: Jason, I was just talking about this thing about Argentine beef being imported into this country, and I've heard from a number of people, and I don't know why, it was just a conversation, I guess, that are very much opposed to that. I mean, we got plenty of beef producers right here in the United States, and I'm inclined to think we don't need to get any of that imported beef, because we have, what we have is the best in the world, as far as I know. Don't you think so?
1: No, absolutely. You know, and we get that, you know, Jay, similar to you, there's a lot of people that question this and sort of that. And if you follow any of the meat industry on the news or anything like that, you start looking around. And I know I've seen two recalls based on this Argentine beef and some pork listeria stuff too. And it's just ridiculous, you know, to think that why wouldn't you want the freshness that we have right here with our ranchers and our farmers that, you know, produce locally. You almost got to think that once you put this stuff, this beef that they're sending over ground or whatever, wherever it's coming from through hot climates, it's going to, you know, be susceptible to those temperatures. Yeah. And how can it possibly be better than what we have right here?
0: Who's selling that stuff? The big box stores?
1: Yep.
0: Yeah. All the more reason you should deal with your own local butcher.
1: Absolutely. You know, and there's butcher shops around, and I like to think that all the butcher shops in this area, if one can't help you, they can direct you to another that they know can. You know, there's really not that sort of cutthroat industry, as far as I'm concerned, that, you know, I can name off numerous butcher shops in this area that would be more than happy to help any folks out that, you know, that I would hope they would do the same for our business. You know, and with it growing with farmers, that we can't possibly know all the farmers, and everybody lives in a different area, and where everybody wants to work together.
0: Well, you have your own list of producers that you deal with, and so we know where it's coming from, and we know who's doing the processing. That's, I think, equally as important. So we got homegrown is best. My feeling, but if you've got a different opinion, you're welcome to it. Anyway. So what about on the farm butchering? You're pretty much booked up for this year, as I understand it, but how far ahead are you booking for next year?
1: What we usually do, you know, some people that do get confused about it, we opened up our slaughter into November this year, and so we are going right up to deer season, but we're all booked up. We start in January again, so November. So the only thing we're really missing out on is December and the end of Holy Season, the end of November there. So January, February, March, you know, January is starting to get booked up, but we have openings in January, and, you know, we're hoping to fill up our schedule and get people on the schedule. Therefore, we aren't doing this. We always see it this time of year of, oh, geez, I should have called sooner, you know, especially when it comes to pork, that, you know, these pigs just don't stop putting fat and meat on.
0: Yeah, you probably don't have time to butcher any livestock with all the deer that you do during the, as you mentioned, holy season.
1: No, last year we did just over 700 orders.
0: Wow.
1: During that month. You know, it is extremely busy. You know, but it's a battle for us because there's so many beef producers, like we were talking about, you know, all these people that say that we don't have the beef. But, you know, it's a battle for us to get them all in and tell people no, because there is the beef out there. If people are looking to fill their freezers, we can definitely put them in touch with people that are going to be more cost effective. You're going to have a better quality of product, you're going to know where your meat comes from.
0: Yep.
1: You know, and if you choose to go with venison, we got you covered as far as your processing goes. You know, a lot of times this year, again, we touched on prices, you know, when we talked last, that our prices have not gone up. They won't go up. We're still at our deer are $160 for cut, wrap, grind, all in, not including product. And our beef and pork processing rates are 85 cents a pound.
0: I was going to ask you, and all the beef that you process, are they all pretty much the same? I mean, there's got to be some variation in size, I suppose, but I mean, you get the same basic cuts of beef out of every steer, don't you?
1: Oh, absolutely. You're going to get your basic cuts. You know, the only thing that happens is some of these dairy cows, their T-bones and their New York strips get longer and skinnier, and that's just the way they're built.
0: Oh, okay.
1: They're, you know, not necessarily fed out, but just the way they're built. You can feed them out to, you know, as specific to a beef thing, but you know, you almost have to start that journey at the beginning of their life. And
0: yeah,
1: but let's face it, we, you know, all these animals have their journey, and some of them just aren't built out or cut out for that. So
0: yeah, gotcha. Well, here's a story. If you have beef that or pork you need to have butchered, get on the list and plan on the first part of next year when deer season comes around, which is just about upon us. You need to have your venison processed. It's Grain Bin Butchery and Market. 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Thank you, Jason.
1: Thank you, Jay. Have a good week.
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3: weather. We'll have highs in the upper 70s and lower 80s for today, with skies becoming sunny to mostly sunny. Winds are going to be gusty out of that westerly direction, with a few gusts up to 30 miles an hour in the afternoon. Tonight, mainly clear skies with winds going calm and lows around 50. I'm 18 Storm Track meteorologist Austin Haskin.
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0: Tonight, mainly clear skies with winds going calm and lows around 50. I'm 18 Storm Track Meteorologist Austin Haskin.
1: 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Jay Moore.

0: Moose Country 106.7 is classic. George Morgan, Lois Daddy, and Candy Kisses. Here's what I'm wondering. If it's a psychic network, why do they have a phone number? Does that bother you? Me either. All right. Let's have a look at the website, jmoreinthemorning.com, and Sis Biddy's Moose Droppings. Good morning, everybody. In Cameron, you're our home sweet hometown of the day. Named for Angus Cameron, an American lawyer, banker, and politician who served 10 years as U.S. Senator from Wisconsin. Welcome to online visitors from 56 Arizona and Huntsville, Alabama. Please have you guys drop in when you can. Who said that life is not measured by the number of breaths we take, but by the moments that take our breaths away? Maya Angelou said that, and I think she's right. From our You Can't Fix It department, this comes from a fashion-conscious friend. My friend, upon seeing the hood on him on a Jaguar, said, "I see Puma doesn't just make shoes anymore."
1: You can't fix stupid.
0: Chase Ball, well, there's always a way for you to save a dollar and for me to make one today. I talk about Jay's Used Pet Shop, where we have some loving and unusual pets that, for one reason or another, just didn't work out for their previous owners. But the price is right, nothing ever above $25. Today we have a pygmy goat, a short weed cleanup machine, only $12.95. At Jay's Mall, there's plenty of free parking, and some of it is paved. Today on Doctor Place, when candy striper Felicia Navidad is very good during her weekly physical, chief of staff malpractice offers her a lollipop and a fur coat and a Corvette and a condo in Hawaii and a low.

0: of caramel apple bread. That should do it. From the Elkies joke book, muscles come and go, flab lasts. I'm living proof of that. Then were hard facts, famous last words from the poet Emily Dickinson. She said, I must go in, for the fog is rising. Finally, here's our You're One of Us liner of the day, and thanks to John Ennie for this one. Thank you, John.
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0: 7 is last time. John Anderson, would you catch a phone? That must be terrible to be at the top of the heap 1 year and then the next year nobody knows who you are. Hometown Brother coming up in a little bit for Holcomb, Nelson, Eau Claire, Chippewa Falls, and all the rest of us in Moose Country. I was thinking about the first second car I ever bought. It was a 61 Pontiac. Had 300,000 miles on it, living in Pennsylvania at the time. And had to take it in for an inspection. Excuse me. I had to take it in for an inspection. And you have to do that. Is it once or twice a year in Pennsylvania? I can't remember. But they're very fussy about a number of things. And this particular car had a hole in the right front fender, rust. And he says, I can't pass you for inspection because that hole is. Oh, my God, I can't afford to have that fixed. He said, wait a minute. We'll take care of it when you got a piece of duct tape. Okay, and I can pass you. Go figure. Anyway, and I was thinking about that. If you're in the market for your first, second car, or maybe you have kids going away to school or whatever, it just happens that Colfax Chevrolet has some vehicles you might be interested in. And, of course, all kinds of new ones. What's your heart's desire? You got the deal now, still on the 26 Silverado 1500s, 0% interest for 5 years. That doesn't work for you. Maybe when your kid's going away to school. How about this? Here is a 12 Impala. Wow. A lot of miles, but it's been all checked out. It's good to go for $9.99. Here is an 01 Chrysler Sebring. Same deal. 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An 07 Impala for $1,900. And quite a number of these vehicles for under $2,000. And of course, quite a number over $2,000 as well. So if you're thinking of a new vehicle, they would be delighted to have you come in and take a test drive and see what you got here. 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
2: We'll have highs in the upper 70s and lower 80s for today, with skies becoming sunny to mostly sunny. Winds are going to be gusty out of that westerly direction with a few gusts up to 30 miles an hour in the afternoon. Tonight, mainly clear skies with winds going calm and lows around 50. I'm 18 Storm Track Meteorologist Austin Haskins.
3: He's a can-do kind of guy. Whenever there's something for him to do, well, he's in the can. 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

0: is Glass Country. Dolly Parton, whose population never waned during her entire career. I wonder why that is. Not only because she's a great singer and songwriter, but people began to discover what kind of person she really is, the most generous. She started her book thing, gave away millions of copies of books to kids to help them learn how to read, involved in so many charities. First thing she did when she started making serious money was buy a home for her parents with real running water and indoor plumbing.
1: 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What's wrong with you people? Jay Moore in the morning. On Country Favorites, Moose Country 106.7.
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1: The Chippewa Valley Regional Airport is asking the local airport commission to approve a petition asking the state to fund improvement projects. Airport officials say it is asking the Wisconsin Department of Transportation to use state and federal funding for the projects, which would include purchasing new air traffic control equipment and runway pavement maintenance. No cost estimate or timeline has been made available. A public hearing on the projects will be held tonight. Several historical components of the Drummond House are being preserved ahead of its demolition later this month. The house was hit by lightning about a year ago and set to be torn down. Parts such as the stained glass window, front door, and woodwork elements will be stored until a future use for them is decided. I'm Chris Turner.
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11: West Wisconsin weather. We'll have highs in the upper 70s and lower 80s for today, with skies becoming sunny to mostly sunny. Winds are going to be gusty out of that westerly direction, with a few gusts up to 30 miles an hour in the afternoon. Tonight, mainly clear skies with winds going calm and lows around 50. I'm 18 Storm Track Meteorologist Austin Haskin.
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0: 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Barbara Mandrell, married but not to each other. That's a big no-no in the good book.
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0: 80s for today with skies becoming sunny to mostly sunny. Winds are going to be gusty out of that westerly direction with a few gusts up to 30 miles an hour in the afternoon. Tonight, mainly clear skies with winds going calm and lows around 50. I'm 18 Storm Track Meteorologist Austin Haskins.
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0: Weekend of 106, Finest Cabinet, Class Cutter, Bill Monroe and his Bluegrass Boys, Cotton Eye Joe. I'm never sure exactly what that means, Cotton Eye Joe. Is that somebody's been overserved?
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0: Who's done 106.7 is Classic Country, Tandy Tucker. Come back with another woman. I never know in that song whether she means she's going to come back as an additional woman or a different woman. I would just have to keep playing until somebody figures it out. Anyway, right now, I've called this number, and I want you to write it down, 715-456-1517, which will get you to this guy right here, Mike Vinson of San Services. Good morning.
1: Good morning, Jay.
0: So we get to that time of year where you have this fantasy about, are you going to wind up the year's work, huh?
1: Yeah, well, you know, we get to Labor Day, and unfortunately, all those things that we talked about doing all summer long now have to get done.
0: Yep.
1: So the phone's ringing. We're all trying to figure out where we stand on what can be done. I've just gotten two emails in the last few minutes, like, what can we still do yet this year? So here we are. So, you know, if you're looking to get something done before the snow flies, it's got to be priority now. So we got to talk about it and get moving. And so if you're looking to get a roof completed yet this year, it's possible. We've got some openings, but it's
0: cold.
1: Oh,
0: good. Good. Well, that's unusual. Last year this time it was, help you. All right.
1: Yeah. Yep.
0: So did you make note of the number 715-456-1517? And I'll repeat it again, but by the time we're done. I was looking at some stuff this morning, and it was 6 years ago that you did the work for us. I can't believe it's been that long. Wow.
1: Yes, it has been. It's hard to believe it's been 6 years, but yeah, it has been.
0: If you never heard the story, we had some storm damage to the roof over our deck, and unlike you, I did not follow Mike's advice. I talked to the insurance adjuster, and he said, "What do you think?" I told him what I think. You know, I'm not a professional. I don't know what to tell him, so I told him the wrong thing, and Mike had to come along and save my bacon on that one. And you did that. I still appreciate that. You've got to know how to talk to these people. And you got to know that whatever you say to them in the beginning is going to be cast in stone. And they're going to say that way. So when you think you have damage or if you have damage, call Mike. Let him come out. Take a look at your roof or whatever your siding, whatever it might be. And if you have sufficient damage to make a claim, that's the other thing, too. Because, if you got like a $500 deductible and you got $700 worth of damage, you probably don't want to file a claim, do you?
1: Yeah, that's right. Exactly. So taking a look at it before you file a claim is worth it for sure. You know, I mean, I've gotten calls from Menominee to Augusta here in the last week from people who some didn't have as much damage as they thought. You know, maybe they talked to somebody else that did and they thought they did. And so in some cases, there's a claim worth filing. I've got other people that had damage from earlier this year down in Augusta, and they're trying to figure out how to get the work done. And so, you know, that might be where you're at. If you don't know where you stand or if you just need a price on a roof or a siding job before the winter, if we're able to squeeze in, we'll sure give her a shot and we can talk about it. So feel free to call and see what we can do.
0: You brought up something earlier this year that I guess I had not known or hadn't registered with me, that your insurance company expects you to get your repairs done within a specific amount of time.
1: Yep.
0: Very often it's just a year.
1: Right.
0: So if you've not contacted Mike or somebody by now, you could be in a world of trouble by next year.
1: Getting it, depending on when you had the storm, you know, and the hard part about it is, and we're in Wisconsin, so there's, you know, 5 to 6 months of the year when when the work can't get done. So you may have a year to get it done, but when you can't do it over the winter, we're a little more limited. So, if there's work that needs to get done, even if it's next year, you know, it's worth talking about it now and getting that figured out so it can be lined up for spring. A lot of times we can purchase the material now to keep the price where it is and set it up for next spring. It just kind of depends on what you need to do, but it's all workable. Yep.
0: Man, keeping in mind our favorite expression, nothing is going to become less expensive. So if you think you've got a situation to deal with it now and get things in motion as best you can. But you start by making the phone call, 715-456-1517. That's Mike at San Services. One more time, 715-456-1517. Thank you, Mike.
1: Thanks, Jay.
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3: West Wisconsin weather.
4: We'll have highs in the upper 70s and lower 80s for today, with skies becoming sunny to mostly sunny. Winds are going to be gusty out of that westerly direction, with a few gusts up to 30 miles an hour in the afternoon. Tonight, mainly clear skies with winds going calm and lows around 50. I'm 18 Storm Track meteorologist Austin Haskins.
2: Well, that's it for today. 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Till we meet again, happy trails, and may the good Lord take a liking to you.

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Howdy, it's Bob Pickett. Do you know that some of Jay's sponsors have been on the air talking with him for nearly 20 years? And some of them actually get a word in edgewise, well, occasionally. Jay Moore in the morning here on Moose Country 106.7.

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1: 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How about a song about the weather? I love a rainy night, except when you're stuck outside and your key no longer works to get in the house. Am I right? Eddie Rabbit.

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Have you ever done this? Well, yeah, but not lately, thank goodness. 10 rounds with Jose Cuervo, Tracy Byrd.

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Moose Country 106.7, and this is Classic Country. Anybody still trying to recover from Labor Day? Did you do any traveling? TSA says it screened more than 17 million passengers last week and over the holiday weekend. Boy, that's a lot, isn't it? I'm glad I just stayed home.

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0: Country 106.7. Ronnie Millsap, any day now. I'm Bob Pickett. Listen, you've got my number to call me, like, for a request or, you know, keep it, write it down. You got a pen, pencil? 512-649-4013. I really want to know, what is the country song that turned you into a country music fan? Maybe it was a certain performer. 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
1: Now, was I supposed to take a left or a right at the turnip truck? 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Okay, well, I don't know. Need a GPS. 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

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Thanks for hanging out with us today. It's Angie Ward. What are you having for lunch? What song would you like to have for lunch? Hit the Talkback mic while you're listening on the free iHeartRadio app. Let me know.

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1: 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It's Angie Ward with one of Alabama's songs. It actually wasn't on a legit album. It was on their Greatest Hits Volume 2 album and then became another number one. Here's Born Country.

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0: 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Hey, it's surviving this work week. I'm Angie Ward. I was thinking yesterday, as everybody was coming back from the holiday weekend, I was like, you know, you have two frames of thought you could have. You could be like, oh, yay, it's another short work week and only 4 days of work. Or, depending on what you do, you'd be like, oh, my gosh, I have to cram 5 days of work in 4 days. So, you know, glass half full, whichever one you want to look at it.
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It's Moose Country 106.7. It's Angie Ward. I would like to say that this is not a song condoning that you climb up a water tower and spray paint it. You could get in trouble. Big trouble. But anyway, Joe Diffie, John Deere Green,

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Kenny Chesney going to be in Las Vegas. Our iHeartRadio Music Festival coming up September the 18th and 19th, presented by Capital One. Maybe Kenny can like give us a tour of Vegas, because he should know after all these nights at the Sphere the last couple of years, huh?

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Man, I hope Zach Brown is thinking about what he's going to get his wife, Kendra Scott, for Christmas. I mean, think about it. 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

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Here's Garth.

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It's Moose Country 106.7. It's Angie Ward with the very first song that George Strait ever made a music video for. He said he hated it. The video, not the song. Here's You Look So Good in Love.

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It's Angie Ward. You know, I've had the honor of meeting a lot of your favorite country stars. And I will tell you this. Keith Urban has always been the best smelling. I know that's weird. Everybody will say it. Ask anybody in Nashville.

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It's Angie Ward. I appreciate you hanging out with us and listening on the iHeartRadio app today. 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

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I've got a request here from Eau Claire. 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

saw the old man's face. Front page obituary. He was a millionaire. He left his fortune to some guy he barely knew. His kids were mad as hell.

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So we all know George Strait married his high school sweetheart, Norma. So clearly she checked yes. George Strait, check yes or no.

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Thanks so much for hanging out with us today. I'm Angie Ward. 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

picture, wondering who's gonna kiss who first. You know what I'm talking about. Hey baby, what you doing tonight? It's butterflies and Bud Lights under the stars and on

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Country music. Yep, that'll do. Moose Country 106.7.

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And stop me if you've heard this before. Spider-Man was number one at the box office over the weekend. What's that now? Five weeks in a row?

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Hey, it's Heath West, and no matter what you got going on in Altoona or Chippewa Falls, always appreciate you letting us tag along. It's Moose Country, 106.7.

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And football's back tonight. So is America's favorite side hustle, betting on football. How much do you think we bet on the NFL? I'll tell you next.

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1: Oh, my God. I'm sorry. Oh, I'm just in shock. I didn't realize this is something real. I thought it was a prank call.
0: Coming up the 18th and 19th. 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